0: for concealing and transporting Israeli hostages captured in the attacks of October 2023. Children in Cuba have started the new school year with a shortage of teachers, food and uniforms amid a crisis exacerbated by Washington's fuel blockade on the island. They're also struggling with frequent power cuts. Voters in Guinea-Bissau have backed constitutional changes that give sweeping new powers to the president ahead of December's election. And the English football club Manchester City are buying the Argentine midfielder Enzo Fernandez for more than $160 million as the European transfer window approaches its close. BBC News.
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From the classic film, Goodbye, Mr. Chips, here's a beautiful song written by Leslie Bricusse, You and I.

0: You and I, written by Leslie Bricusse, from the film Goodbye, Mr. Chips. This is José Marie Chan.
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4: 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The Kenny Rogers of the Philippines at Bistro RJ. Featuring Philip Arabit, who is widely known as the Kenny Rogers of the Philippines. 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And she believes in me. Back to back with a banda latina headed by Mai Castro, a premier Filipino Latin jazz singer. And I, RJ, will do some Kenny Rogers songs with Philip Arabit. Mark your calendars. September 16, Wednesday, 8 p.m. RJ Bistro, Dusitani Hotel. 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
1: BBC News with Roisin Hasty. Iran says US forces have struck a wedding in the south of the country, killing 4 people and injuring dozens more. The US military said it was aware of the reports, but that it never targeted civilians. Washington has ramped up its attacks on Iranian targets after weeks of relative calm. The UN's nuclear watchdog says access to nuclear sites in Iran must be urgently addressed. The IAEA hasn't visited the country since the US and Israel bombed facilities there last year. Germany has announced the closure of Russia's consulate in Bonn and a cultural centre after accusing Moscow of responsibility for recent hybrid attacks on infrastructure. President Putin accused Berlin of planting evidence to blame Moscow. Mr. Putin has also given an upbeat assessment of Russia's military campaign against Ukraine, saying he believes the Ukrainians will keep crumbling. But he too acknowledged that Ukrainian attacks inside Russia had inflicted damage. Canada's Prime Minister says the US needs to stop doing memes and start being serious before talks on a possible trade deal can recommence. Canada walked away from negotiations on avoiding additional American tariffs, citing last-minute US demands. Voters in Guinea-Bissau have backed constitutional changes that give sweeping new powers to the president ahead of December's election. The president will now be allowed to hire and fire the prime minister and cabinet. A British right-wing commentator who was arrested by US immigration officials has described his treatment as physically degrading and frightening. Milo Yiannopoulos was a long-standing supporter of Donald Trump's immigration crackdown. And children in Cuba have started the new school year with a shortage of teachers, food and uniforms amid a crisis exacerbated by Washington's fuel blockade on the island. BBC News.
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1: That's not and Kenny Rogers. That's Philip Arabit. Bistro RJ's special show for the month. 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On September 16, Wednesday, 8 p.m., RJ Bistro, Dusitani Hotel. The Kenny Rogers of the Philippines at Bistro RJ. 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Back-to-back with a Banda Latina, headed by Mai Castro, a premier Filipino Latin jazz singer. And I, RJ, will do some Kenny Rogers songs with Philip Arabit. Mark your calendars. 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
1: BBC News with Roisin Hasty. Iran says US forces have struck a wedding in the south of the country, killing 4 people and injuring dozens more. The US military said it was aware of the reports, but that it never targeted civilians. Washington has ramped up its attacks on Iranian targets after weeks of relative calm. President Putin has taken aim at Germany, accusing it of planting evidence to blame Moscow for an attempted drone attack at Leipzig airport last month. Mr. Putin said, without providing any evidence, that Berlin was doing so to shore up support for Chancellor Friedrich Merz. Mr. Putin has also given an upbeat assessment of Russia's military campaign against Ukraine, saying he believes the Ukrainians will keep crumbling. But he also acknowledged that Ukrainian attacks inside Russia have inflicted damage. The government-dominated National Assembly in Venezuela has approved a controversial new deal with the United States. It hands Washington control of more than a fifth of the South American country's oil reserves. A US judge has said the suspect in the killing of the conservative activist Charlie Kirk should face trial on capital murder charges, and prosecutors can seek the death penalty. Tyler Robinson is accused of shooting Mr. Kirk. Nigeria says the United States will pull out around 200 military personnel by the end of September, drawing down a short deployment aimed at countering Islamist militants. Officials said it did not signal a weakening of ties. The spending record for the English Premier League summer transfer window has been broken for a second consecutive year. Football clubs have spent more than $4.2 billion so far. And research has shown that an at-home urine test was able to detect more than 9 in 10 cases of bladder cancer. The study involved nearly 1,000 patients at 7 hospitals in England and Scotland. BBC News.
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The song is I'm Walkin', done originally by Fats Domino in the 50s.

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That was RJFM's Pick of the Week.

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6: 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RJ here, reminding you that TGI RJ happens every Friday, and as usual, I'll be there on Friday at the home of Rock and Roll, Bistro RJ at Dusitane Hotel. 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
1: That's not Kenny Rogers. That's Philip Arabit. Bistro RJ's special show for the month. 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On September 16, Wednesday, 8 p.m., RJ Bistro, Dusitani Hotel. The Kenny Rogers of the Philippines at Bistro RJ. Featuring Philip Arabit, who is widely known as the Kenny Rogers of the Philippines. 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And she believes in me. Back to back with a Banda Latina, headed by Mai Castro, a premier Filipino Latin jazz singer. And I, RJ, will do some Kenny Rogers songs with Philip Arabit. Mark your calendars. 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
1: BBC News with Nick Miles. Iran says US forces have struck a wedding in the south of the country, killing four people and injuring dozens more. The US military said it was aware of the reports, but that it never targeted civilians. Washington has ramped up its attacks on Iranian targets after weeks of relative calm. President Putin has taken aim at Germany, accusing it of planting evidence to blame Moscow for an attempted drone attack at Leipzig airport last month. Mr. Putin said, without providing any evidence, that Berlin was doing so to shore up support for Chancellor Friedrich Merz. Mr. Putin has also given an upbeat assessment of Russia's military campaign against Ukraine, saying that he believes the Ukrainians will keep crumbling. But he also acknowledged that Ukrainian attacks inside Russia had inflicted damage. The government-dominated National Assembly in Venezuela has approved a controversial new deal with the United States. It hands Washington control of more than a fifth of the country's oil reserves. A US judge has said that the suspect in the killing of the conservative activist Charlie Kirk should face trial on capital murder charges, and prosecutors can seek the death penalty. Tyler Robinson is accused of shooting Mr. Kirk. Nigeria says the United States will pull out around 200 military personnel at the end of September, drawing down a short deployment aimed at countering Islamist militants. Officials say it did not signal a weakening of ties. Researchers have shown that an at-home urine test was able to detect more than 9 in 10 cases of bladder cancer. The study involved nearly 1,000 patients in England and Scotland. And a British consumer organisation says it was able to fake a listing for a stay at number 10 Downing Street, the home of the Prime Minister, on a popular website, booking.com. That's the latest BBC News.
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Here's a lovely song written by Harry Warren and Al Dubin, September in the Rain.

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2: BBC News with Nick Miles. Iran says US forces have struck a wedding in the south of the country, killing five people and injuring dozens more. The US military said it was aware of the reports, but that it never targeted civilians. Tuesday saw a string of American attacks on southern Iran. The US aircraft carrier, the USS Abraham Lincoln, is about to dock near Pattaya in Thailand, giving its 5,000 crewmen the chance to step on land for the first time in 9 months. The ship has seen prolonged deployment in the Iran war and a row over allegedly poor conditions and mental health crises on board. The man accused of fatally shooting the US conservative activist Charlie Kirk on a Utah campus last year has pleaded not guilty. Tyler Robinson's plea came after the judge said the suspect could face trial on capital murder charges. The government-dominated National Assembly in Venezuela has approved a new oil deal with the United States. It hands Washington control of one-fifth of the country's petroleum reserves. Some Venezuelans have denounced the agreement as a colonial sellout. A leading pro-democracy activist in Hong Kong has pleaded guilty to foreign collusion in a second national security trial against him. Joshua Wong is already serving a prison sentence of term for subversion. He was due to be released next year. The United Nations says the response to the devastating floods in Nepal is entering a new phase focused on relief and recovery. Almost 4,000 people remain unaccounted for. Nicaraguan lawmakers have passed a constitutional reform that blocks opposition parties from taking part in elections. The measure, to be ratified in January, comes weeks after the autocratic president, Daniel Ortega, declared a complete end to elections in Nicaragua. And President Putin has given an upbeat assessment of Russia's military campaign against Ukraine. BBC News.
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5: 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I'd like to say hello to Miles Viernas, Mike Gabon, Ian O'Rourke, Vivian Tutan, Michael Manalo, and Tony Reynesas. I've got a great playlist for you, and we're going to start off with a song about love and not being able to breathe without the person you love from the aspect of a broken-hearted person. 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

0: 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Great music after this.
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2: 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A warm hello to Pros del Prado, Prince Dance, Miles Ormulia, Myra Manalo, Rico Austria, and Leds Chulvo. 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And even if things may not be ideal, there is always music to lift us up. Like this mega hit by Pharrell Williams. When all else fails, just put on some music and listen to the lyrics of this song. 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

0: 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You are with the Queen Bee, and you just heard The Corrs with their mega hit, So Young, a song that talks about youth and love. Oh, to be young again and feel so carefree. I'm going to keep it upbeat, but before my next song, I'd like to greet listeners Elizabeth Bernardo, Elmo Malayabas, and Norman Garcia. I hope you enjoy this mega hit by Lou Vega. 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

RJFM 100.3, you are locked into the Queen Bee Show, and that was the unique voice of Sade with her hit song, By Your Side. I just love that song. It talks about never leaving someone's side, even when they are down. Up next, I'm going to bring in some sunlight, sending this out to Romulo Suspina, Ray Gridley, Augusto Estrella, and Nelson Groyon. Let's welcome the Beatles with their song, Here Comes the Sun, on RJFM 100.3.

0: taking a short break to catch our breath. But don't worry, Bea Jacinto's buzz is coming right back.
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3: 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And if you're tuned into my show, I'm truly honored. Let's get the music started now. Sending this one out to Luz Samantilla, Renet de Guzman, Sug Mutok, Jerome Marasigan, Mike Trinidad, and Raymond Maglaya. 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

RJFM 100.3. You are with the Queen Bee, and you just heard Irene Cara with her mega hit song, Fame. That song just makes me get up and dance every time I hear it, and it's very inspirational too. Time for more shout-outs. A warm hello to Roberto Lim, Nelson Bautista, Pat de Guzman Papas, Christy Coronel, Roddy Kaluma, and Bien Sapanta. This song goes out to you. Let's welcome the Isley Brothers with Love the One You're With on RJFM 100.3. If you're

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2: 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And I, RJ, will do some Kenny Rogers songs with Philip Arabit. 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
3: Welcome back to The Queen Bee Show, and we are in the final stretch of yet another wonderful hour together. 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

RJFM 100.3. You are with the Queen Bee, and you just heard Taylor Swift with her mega hit, Opalite. What a great song. I hope you enjoyed that. Some final shout-outs for today. Hello to Ben Villaganas, Charlie Michael, Francois Cruzberg, Ariel Villanueva, Antonio Ochoa, and Alfie Charles Domingo. Now a mega hit from Tears for Fears. This is Everybody Wants to Rule the World on RJFM 100.3. Bye for now.

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1: That's not Kenny Rogers. That's Philip Arabit. 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The Kenny Rogers of the Philippines at Bistro RJ. 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And I, RJ, will do some Kenny Rogers songs with Philip Arabit. 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

0: That's not Kenny Rogers. That's Philip Arabit. Bistro RJ's special show for the month. Put this on your calendars. On September 16, Wednesday, 8 p.m., RJ Bistro, Dusitani Hotel. The Kenny Rogers of the Philippines at Bistro RJ. Featuring Philip Arabit, who is widely known as the Kenny Rogers of the Philippines. 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And she believes in me. Back-to-back with a Banda Latina, headed by Mai Castro, a premier Filipino Latin jazz singer. And I, RJ, will do some Kenny Rogers songs with Philip Arabit. Mark your calendars. September 16, Wednesday, 8 p.m. RJ Bistro, Dusitani Hotel. 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
1: Pare, ganito ka ba? 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Eto, para sa'yo. 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Ito do ang arangkada na walang palya. 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
1: BBC News with Danielle Yawovietska. Iran says it's launched attacks on American targets across the Middle East in response to intensifying US airstrikes. The US military has denied assertions by Iran that the attacks on US forces in Jordan were deadly. A US aircraft carrier deployed in the Iran war has docked in the Thai resort city of Pattaya, allowing its 5,000 service members a break for the first time in 9 months. Grueling conditions were reported on board the USS Abraham Lincoln, including shortages of food and hygiene products. Vladimir Putin says Ukraine has declared state terrorism after President Zelensky warned Russian airspace would be effectively closed by escalating Ukrainian drone strikes. Mr. Zelensky said Russian skies would become completely dangerous. The UN peacekeeping force in Lebanon says Israel has expanded its presence in southern areas it occupies, despite signing a ceasefire mandating a gradual withdrawal. It said Israel had created 4 new military bases in recent months. A leading pro-democracy activist in Hong Kong has pleaded guilty to foreign collusion in a second trial against him. Joshua Wong was due to be released from prison next year, but the new charges could bring a life sentence. At least 16 people have been killed in a bus crash in Egypt's South Sinai region. The accident happened between the Red Sea tourist towns of Dahab and Nueva. The US Energy Secretary Chris Wright has arrived in Venezuela to complete a deal that will hand the US control of more than a fifth of the country's oil reserves. Arriving hours after it was approved by Venezuela's parliament and military, Mr. Wright said the agreement would bring prosperity to both countries. 2 commercial vessels have collided in the Sea of Marmara off the coast of Turkey's biggest city, Istanbul. Contact has been lost with one ship and there are fears for the 10 people on board. Coast Guard boats and helicopters have been deployed in the continuing search and rescue effort. BBC News.
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1: That's not Kenny Rogers. That's Philip Arabit. Bistro RJ's special show for the month. 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On September 16, Wednesday, 8 p.m., RJ Bistro, Dusitani Hotel. The Kenny Rogers of the Philippines at Bistro RJ. Featuring Philip Arabit, who is widely known as the Kenny Rogers of the Philippines. 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And she believes in me. Back to back with a banda Latina, headed by Mai Castro, a premier Filipino Latin jazz singer. And I, RJ, will do some Kenny Rogers songs with Philip Arabit. Mark your calendars. September 16, Wednesday, 8 p.m. RJ Bistro, Dusitani Hotel. 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
1: BBC News with Danielle Jaworowska. Iran says it's launched a wave of attacks on American targets across the Middle East in response to intensifying US airstrikes on Iran. Jordan, Kuwait and Bahrain have reported being targeted. American strikes on Iran on Tuesday reportedly hit a wedding, killing five people and injuring dozens more. Here's our Middle East correspondent, Yolande Nell.
2: The US Central Command has only said that it was targeting military assets, also air defenses, radar capabilities. At the same time, there are reports of other civilian sites having been targeted in Iranian state media. They're saying there was a fish meal factory, a civilian airport that were hit as well. These do appear to be strong explosions, stronger than we saw at the weekend in that earlier exchange of fire between the US and Iran. That was the first that had taken place in a month.
1: A US aircraft carrier deployed in the Iran war has docked in the Thai resort city of Pattaya, allowing its 5,000 service members a break for the first time in 9 months. The USS Abraham Lincoln had faced grueling conditions on board as the conflict interrupted its resupply of essential items. A leading pro-democracy activist in Hong Kong has pleaded guilty to foreign collusion in a second national security trial against him. Joshua Wong, who's 29, is already serving a prison term for subversion. He was due to be released next year, but the new charges could bring a life sentence. He was accused of conspiring with others to ask foreign entities to disrupt Hong Kong and Chinese laws. The BBC's Martin Yip says he was one of the best-known faces in the now-suppressed democracy movement.
3: They did advocate ideas of self-determination, and in that sense, Beijing just can't stand with any ideas of such kind. Therefore, after the 2019 protests, they have decided to put in this very piece of national security law, which we've seen the change of political atmosphere in Hong Kong in such way ever since, with the diminishing and literally disappearance of the pro-democracy camp.
1: Vladimir Putin says Ukraine has declared state terrorism after President Zelensky warned Russian airspace would be effectively closed by escalating Ukrainian drone strikes. The Russian leader also said Moscow would be intensifying its own attacks on Ukraine. Mr. Zelensky issued the warning to airlines and insurers, saying

0: Russian skies would become completely dangerous. James Landale is in Kyiv.
1: It's almost as if the Ukrainians have suddenly realised that this is a point of leverage that they haven't really been exercising. And it might have been illustrated recently by the CIA director going to Moscow and the Americans saying very explicitly to the Ukrainians, please just stop your drone strikes while our guy is in Moscow. And I think the Ukrainians have realised that this is a point of leverage that they can use against the Russians. And so essentially they're very, very explicitly saying to the airlines and their insurers, don't go to Russia.
0: BBC World News.
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Happy Wednesday. This is your Drive Time Angel DJ Jamie. 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We play the greatest and the latest hits. And beyond that, we love sharing trivia about the artists and the songs. 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By number one, you can text me at this number. 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Now, please make sure to include your names and where you're from. 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So make sure your TV is in the background or your radios are also in the picture with a frequency. Now, also, I have my Instagram account, just my name. My handle is at Jamie A Fournier, JamieAFournier. So tag me on your stories. I'll make sure to feature your selfies during the music videos. And speaking of the music videos, we're here to enjoy music together. So let's get started with our first track, which is an R&B song written by Gary Jackson and Carl Smith, produced by Carl Davis. This was a big hit for Jackie Wilson. In fact, when I say big hit, it became a number one hit for him. Here's "Your Love Keeps Lifting Me Higher and Higher."

Higher and Higher by Jackie Wilson, kicking off our Wednesday Drive Time show. Let's move on to another track, and after that, I'll greet our early birds through text and Facebook. So again, text, include your names and where you're from. Moving on to a song which was released in October of 1999. It was part of Faith Hill's fourth album. It became a number one hit on the Hot Country Singles chart, and it spent 6 weeks at number one on the Billboard Hot 100 chart as well. This version is a treat because she is with Carla Santana as she sings Breathe. Here you go.

Hello, everybody. This is once again your Drive Time Show. We're playing the greatest and the latest hits, and it is time. It is time for me to greet our early birds. So thank you, Prince Dance. Your birthday month. Love that for you. Thank you for always tuning into the show. We also have Carlo Constantino in Quezon City, Camille Remulia, and Dan Albert in Imus Cavite. I mean, viewers like Camille and Dance have been avid viewers and listeners since years ago. Camille, as I've mentioned before, was already tuned into the show or was already listening to the show before she got pregnant. Now her son, Dan Albert, is a toddler. So Camille, thank you so much for always watching. We also have a greeting going out to Berto Aloyan from Asuncion. Thank you. And Cristino Igna in Paranaque. Keep texting. I want to hear from you guys. I want to know who you are. Let me know your names and where you're tuned in from. And I'll keep playing music for all of you. Moving on to the next song. This is a great track from the 90s. Released in 1996 by Jamiroquai. It was a number one hit for him in Iceland and number three on the UK singles chart. Here's Virtual Insanity.

0: Hi there, RJ here, reminding you that TGI RJ happens every Friday, and as usual, I'll be there on Friday at the home of Rock and Roll, Bistro RJ at Dusitane Hotel. 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
5: 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Let's move on to another great track here. This one's by Queen. This is a song released in 1980, and it is a song written by bass guitarist John Deacon, featured on their album The Game, again in 1980. It became a worldwide hit, by the way, charting at number one on the U.S. Billboard Hot 100 chart for a total of 3 weeks. It won an American Music Award for Favorite Rock Single, also garnered a Grammy Award nomination for Best Rock Performance by a Duo or Group with Vocals. Here's another one, Bites the Dust.

Forever, one of my favorite bands, Queen, with one of their biggest hits, Another One Bites the Dust. Hello, Joseph Guzman, J.M. Gamasha, Carlo Constantino in QC, Maxine Valenzuela, and the Teorica family. Love your selfie. That's the way to do it with your TV in the background. You guys are adorable. Keep doing that. Post your selfies, include your names and where you're from, and don't forget to text at 0947-732-0076. It's been a while since I played this track. I'm going to play it for disco lovers out there. I hope I get you to dance. This was released in 1975 by Silver Convention. It was part of their debut album, Save Me, and it was a number one hit in the US. Here's Fly, Robin, Fly.

I'm amazed by how that became a number one hit. Great track, great disco track. And really, the lyrics are limited to fly, Robin, fly up, up in the sky. I love it. I hope you enjoyed that. We took you back to the disco era through that Silver Convention track. And from that, we're going to move on to a song I love to sing. And I hope you'll sing along as well. This is a song about heartbreak and angst from a woman. Jan Arden here. She released this in 1994, and it was an international hit single for her. Remains the career record for Jan, by the way. And it is unique in her repertoire because it's the one song that became a massive hit that she didn't write. Here's Insensitive.

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5: 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Your Drive Time Angel for today, DJ Jamie, keeping you company, playing the greatest and latest for you. Let's Chulvo in Binangon and Rizal. Hello, Maribel to you. Always so sweet. Thank you for the lovely pictures. Mike Trinidad in Pangasinan. Mary Jean Bernola, thank you for sharing that cute picture as well. Keep posting pictures, selfies, and keep greeting. Include your names, where you're from. My job does ensure that you have a good time and also to feature your pictures during the music video. So we're going to start off at the Rolling Stones for this cluster. It is a song which became a 1969 hit for them. It was released on the 4th of July, 1969, and it was a big hit in the US and the UK. Here's Honky Tonk Women.

Honky Tonk Women by the Rolling Stones. They're kicking off our cluster. Let's move on to the next track. We're going to jump to a song that was written by Michael Jackson and Lionel Richie, produced by Quincy Jones. What an equation, right? Michael Jackson, Lionel Richie, and then produced by Quincy Jones. This had sales in excess of 20 million copies. Here is We Are the World by USA for Africa.

We Are the World by USA for Africa there. I hope you enjoyed that. That was the United Support of Artists, USA for Africa, and they released that in 1985. It was awarded numerous honors, including 3 Grammy Awards, 1 American Music Award, and a People Choice Award as well. Let's move on to a quick round of greetings. Bendy Suelto in Amlan, Negros Oriental. Hello, Federico Matalobos in Cavite. Thank you for watching the show. Moving on to a love song. I hope you'll enjoy this. This is a track by Beyoncé, which was nominated for Record of the Year, and it won Best Female Pop Vocal Performance at the Grammy Awards, and also Best Song at the 2009 MTV Europe Music Awards. Here's Halo.

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1: That's not and Kenny Rogers. That's Philip Arabit. 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The Kenny Rogers of the Philippines at Bistro RJ. 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And she believes in me. Back-to-back with a Banda Latina, headed by Mai Castro, a premier Filipino Latin jazz singer. And I, RJ, will do some Kenny Rogers songs with Philip Arabit. 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
4: 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It is 5 minutes away from 6 p.m. and it is time for a Beatles track. This time it's a song composed by Paul McCartney, credited to Lennon and McCartney. And this was, by the way, a big hit. But before we play that Beatles song, we're going to play a Bread track for you first. This is a request. So we're going to play this song from 1972. Let's pause the Beatles' desire first and play this song by Bread. It managed to become a big hit in the U.S., by the way. It was written by David Gates, as most of their songs were. Here's Baby, I'ma Want You.

right. That was Baby Emma Want You again by Bread. All right. A few greetings. Man Balaharia, always so sweet. Bong Irlanda, thank you so much for the message. Evelyn De Divas, you're so sweet. She's tuned in from Roja City. And avid viewer Michael Manalo and family from Las Piñas, hello as well. Let's move on to a Tina Turner performance and song. This was released in 1985. It was part of the film Mad Max Beyond Thunderdome, and it's a power ballad that received a Golden Globe nomination for Best Original Song and Grammy nomination for Best Female Pop Vocal Performance back in 1986. Here's We Don't Need Another Hero.

Hello again, everybody. That was We Don't Need Another Hero by Tina Turner. Now let's move on to an RJ Studio Sessions video. Before I play it, I just want to remind you that this is happening on the 16th of September. That's a Wednesday. And it is going to happen at RJ Bistro. Where else, right? RJ Bistro is located at the lower level of Dusit Tani Hotel. This is Double Treat featuring two bands in one night back to back. First of all, you've got the Kenny Rogers of the Philippines at RJ Bistro featuring the Kenny Rogers of the Philippines, Philip Arabit, with the band High Caliber. Special guest, RJ. And after that, you've got the dance party with Mai Castro and the Banda Latina. So for inquiries and reservations, call 0906-221-1524 or visit them on facebook.com/RJ Bistro Reserve Now. Here's the main man RJ and his band, The New Riots, performing I'll Remember You.

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1: BBC News with Danielle Jaworowska. A court in South Korea has jailed the former head of a care home for people with severe disabilities for 15 years for sexually assaulting residents. The man, identified only by his surname Kim, was convicted of abusing three women at the Saekdongwon facility in Incheon. The case prompted inspections of more than 1,500 disability care homes across South Korea. The EU foreign policy chief says the attempted drone attack last month at Leipzig airport that Germany has attributed to Russia had the hallmarks of state-sponsored terrorism. Kaya Kallas said the EU had summoned the Russian envoy over the incident. President Putin responded by accusing Germany of planting evidence to blame Russia. Speaking more broadly, Ms. Kallas said that work was ongoing on extensive sanctions against Russia over its escalating attacks on Ukraine. The US Energy Secretary Chris Wright has arrived in Venezuela to complete a controversial deal that grants the United States control of more than a fifth of the country's oil reserves. Arriving hours after it was approved by Venezuela's parliament and military, Mr. Wright said the agreement would benefit both countries.
2: This is rejoining the partnership between the United States and the people of Venezuela. I think very good times are coming as large investments flow into this country. That creates more jobs, which pushes wage pressure up, creates opportunity for Venezuelans, prosperity, and it snowballs. When you get business confidence and you get investment, it creates all sorts of opportunities.
1: Some Venezuelans have denounced it as a colonial-style sellout and are concerned at the heavy involvement of a controversial Venezuelan businessman, Alejandro Betancourt. At least 16 people have been killed and almost 30 others injured in a bus crash in Egypt's South Sinai region. The cause of the crash is not yet known. The area near the Red Sea towns of Dahab and Nuweiba is a popular destination for international tourists. 20 ambulances were sent to the scene to treat and evacuate the injured. BBC News.
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6: All right, everybody, this is the track you've been waiting for. In fact, I was so excited to play it, I preempted it by introducing it earlier, but this time you're going to enjoy it for real. Here's a song written by Paul McCartney, credited to Lennon and McCartney, released by the Beatles on their A-side of their sixth British single, You Can't Do That, and as the B-side in March of 1964. Here's Can't Buy Me Love.

Sure, right. Yeah, Can't Buy Me Love. That's by the Beatles, released in the 60s, a big hit for them. Let's read a few text messages this time, aside from Facebook. Yes, we have our number, which is 0947-732-0076. Have a happy Wednesday afternoon. Please greet the Matubis family. We're always watching your show. Tirso Matubis in Poblacion, Libmanan, Camarines Sur. Thank you. We have Dodo Ganya and Edida Culiat from Dawis Bohol. Renel Minda Renato Hornelia from Batangas City, always tuned in to the Drive Time Show when I'm here. Thank you so much. You're so sweet, guys. Thank you. Lads Chulvo in Binuan and Rizal. Hello. And also Nestor N. Delasas in Bongao Tawi-Tawi, avid fan, listening to your program. Thank you, Nestor and family. We still have about 45 minutes left, so text. I'm going to be here till 7 p.m. We also have Instagram. Again, it is at Jamie A. Fournier. That's my name, Jamie A. Fournier. M-I-E-A-F-O.

When You're in Love with a Beautiful Woman by Dr. Hook there. Again, a big hit in the UK. Let's move on to more music. That's what you're here for. This is dedicated to all the Christina Aguilera fans out there. What a range of vocals she has, right? Especially to one of her biggest fans in the Philippines, Chef Miggy Moreno of Palm Grill. This one's for you. A song released by Christina in 2002. It won a Grammy Award for Best Female Pop Vocal Performance, nominated for Song of the Year at the 2004 ceremony as well. In 2009, Rolling Stone and VH1 listed it as one of the best songs of the 2000s. Here's Beautiful.

Hi there, RJ here, reminding you that TGI RJ happens every Friday, and as usual, I'll be there on Friday at the home of Rock and Roll, Bistro RJ at Dusitane Hotel. The band starts at 8:45 p.m. and I'm on stage at 9 p.m. to make you dance and sing along. 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

0: 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Crispy pata and gambas, succulent crispy buffalo wings. Bistro RJ Food will put you in the mood. Next time you're in Bistro RJ, try the food. It's fantastic.
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2: 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You're tuned in to the Drive Time Show, and we're playing the greatest and the latest hits for all of you. I'm so excited to play this next iconic track, Timeless, as well. This is a 1957 popular song by Jerry Lee Lewis, and this was recorded on Sun Records and featured in the 1957 movie Jamboree. This sold 1 million copies during its first 10 days alone of release in the U.S. and sold over 5 million copies, making it both one of the best-selling singles in the U.S. as well as one of the world's best-selling singles of all time. Here's Great Balls of Fire.

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1: Hello again, everybody. That was Great Balls of Fire by Jerry Lee Lewis. Mark De La Cruz and Alfonso Cavita. Hello, Hannah Morrell. Thank you for watching. Tirso Matubis, always tuned in. Thank you. And Leds in Binuan and Rizal, hello once again. I can't believe we only have 30 minutes left. It's 6:26 on the clock. Let's make the most out of it. I'm going to move on to the next track. It's a great Al Jarreau song. It was released in 1981 from his fifth studio album, Breaking Away, and it was his first and biggest chart hit. Here's We're In This Love Together.

0: 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Edit.
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10: 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It is 6:37 on the clock. Let's move on to the greetings on text. Kaluna family, hello. Thank you so much for watching. We also have a greeting going out to Lito Opsima from Bangkod, Malaybalay, Bukidnon, watching RJTV. You know, to the Opsima family, I used to go to Bukidnon a lot because I'm from Cagayan de Oro City and my uncle had a farm in Patpat. And also my granddad used to play golf every Sunday at Del Monte's golf

course there. So Bukidnon is really special to me. Hello to everybody watching in Bukidnon or listening to us from Bukidnon. We got a lot of text messages from there, so know that we appreciate you. We also have a greeting going out to Gert and Bintas Hasmanya Kaya Lacero family from Davao del Norte. Thank you for texting. Please greet us. We're heading to Batangas. Ronnie, San Juan, Sayo Ramirez, Zita Laya, Don Sir Pejero, Hans Renwell Agarin, John Paul Quirona. Thank you so much. I love that it's placed in order here numerically. I love it. Thank you so much. Keep texting. We still have 20 minutes, and I'm going to make the most out of it by playing songs and greeting you guys and showing selfies. Here's our next track, another iconic song by The Temptations this time, Just My Imagination.

Just My Imagination by The Temptations. In 2004, Rolling Stone magazine listed that song as number 389 on its list of the 500 greatest songs of all time. Let's move on to the 80s now. This next song is by Evelyn King from her album in 1982, which is titled Get Loose. It was a number one hit on the Billboard Black Singles chart and the Hot Dance Disco charts also. And it was a hit, minor hit on the Billboard Hot 100 chart. Here's Love Come Down.

Hello again, everybody. That was Love Come Down by Evelyn Champagne King. Again, a big hit from the 80s. Now, I'd like to say hello to those messaging Midred, Jolian, Marion, and Bendy Suelto in Negros Oriental. Hello, Maan Balahadia, always tuned in. Thank you for the picture. Julius Kayabyab says, from your happy listener, keep the drive time alive always. We're always here. I've been here since 2014. Got you. John Ramel Valguna from Libacau, Aklan. Happy Wednesday to you as well. We've got a greeting going out to Bian Zapanta and family in Antipolo. Thank you so much for always watching the show. Bang Villaganas, God bless you. Stay safe too. Nelson Bautista, thank you for watching in Balungao, Pangasinan. And also a greeting going out to Elmer and Gina Egaloy in Eastern Samar. I love your pictures of your fur babies. Keep them coming. And of course, of you as well. Let's move on to a song about one of the best cities in the world. It's alive. It just reels you in and it makes you feel alive too. Here's Alicia Keys with one of her biggest hits, released in 2009, nominated for 3 Grammy Awards, winning Best Rap Song and Best Rap Song Collaboration. Worldwide success for her. And Jay-Z, here's Empire State of Mind.

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1: That's not Kenny Rogers. 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Back to back with a Banda Latina, headed by Mai Castro, a premier Filipino Latin jazz singer. And I, RJ, will do some Kenny Rogers songs with Philip Arabit. 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
4: Welcome back. We're down to the last cluster. We have two more songs before we go. And I just want to thank you again for hanging out with me and enjoying music with me. Let's check our other page. I know I always say RJFM 100.3, but we also have RJTV. I'll check the comments in a bit. But on RJ100, Vince Alamero, we've got Mama Vivian, Marlon, Mark, Mary Ann, Papa Mario, Althea, Zach Matthew, Maeve, and Myra Alcantar, Almira Kaunin, Instiniloan. Thank you for watching. Marvin Capile, love the selfie. John Valguna, hello to you. Thank you for watching once again. Nelson, thank you for your message. On RJTV, thank you for the comments you guys made there too. Yes, that's facebook.com/RJTV. We've got Jovencio Medina. Shout out to Bernadette Aquino, Danny Javier, Joseph Santos, and Tai Tai Rizal. Always tuned into the show as well. Rito Hermosa, good evening to you. Romel Garcia from Pola Oriental Mindoro, hello. Thank you for your message and God bless too. And again, Manalo family in Las Piñas, thank you for your comments. Also, Hannah Base Moral, Hannah Bella Mama Dorish, and Abigail, love the selfie. Thank you for watching. Let's move on to the Bangles. This is a song released in 1988. It was part of the album Everything, and it became a hit single around the world, peaking at number one in 9 countries around the world, including Australia, the Netherlands, the UK, and the US. Here's Eternal Flame.

Eternal Flame by the Bangles. They are our penultimate song for today. I've got a few text messages to read before we play our last track for the show. Kayabyab family always tuned in. Mama Belle at the Jam, Bunso Jasmine in Puerto Princesa City, Palawan. Hello, Kuya Jomar in Dasmariñas City, Cavite. Hello from Papa Jewel. Also, Mira Luna Prada in Iligan City. Advance happy birthday tomorrow from Nonoy Prada as well. And we've got Melinda in Bacolod. You are a gift to us, Wednesday Drive Time Show fans. You're so sweet, Melinda. Thank you. You're a gift to me and everybody on the Drive Time Show. All right. Ming Epino. Got it. I'll take note of that. Ming, thank you for always tuning into this show. And also a greeting going out to Edward Kaluna and the Kaluna family from Esperanza Agusan del Sur. Let's move on to our last track for today. It's an Olivia Dean song. This was a number 4 hit on the UK singles chart, released in 2025. Nice to Each Other by Olivia Dean, wrapping up our show for today. Here you go.

0: Wrapping up today's show with the uber-talented Olivia Dean and one of her hits, Nice to Each Other. It's 7:02. I have to go. Thank you for being with me. Thank you for enjoying music with me. And don't forget to make the Drive Time Show your daily habit. We have other lovely, talented Drive Time angels who are on this chair from Mondays through Fridays delivering music for all of you. For now, this Drive Time angel, DJ Jamie, is signing off. Always remember to let love in and keep good music alive. Good night, everybody.
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3: BBC News with Alan Smith. Iran says it's launched attacks on American targets across the Middle East in response to intensifying U.S. airstrikes. Kuwait and Bahrain say they were hit. The U.S. military has denied targeting civilians after five people were killed in an attack on a wedding. The EU's foreign policy chief says an attempted drone attack at Leipzig airport that Germany has attributed to Russia had the hallmarks of state-sponsored terrorism. Kaya Kallas said the EU had summoned the Russian envoy. A court in South Korea has jailed the former head of a care home for people with severe disabilities for 15 years for sexually assaulting residents. The man was convicted of abusing three women at the facility. The UN peacekeeping force in Lebanon says Israel has expanded its presence in southern areas it occupies, despite signing a ceasefire mandating a gradual withdrawal. It said Israel had created four new military bases in recent months. A U.S. aircraft carrier deployed in the Iran war has docked in Thailand, allowing its 5,000 service members to break for the first time in 9 months. Grueling conditions were reported aboard the USS Abraham Lincoln, including shortages of food and hygiene products. The U.S. Energy Secretary Chris Wright has arrived in Venezuela to complete a deal handing the U.S. control of a fifth of the country's oil reserves. Arriving hours after it was approved by Venezuela's parliament and military, Mr. Wright said the agreement would bring prosperity to both countries. At least 16 people have been killed in a bus crash in Egypt's South Sinai region. The accident happened between the Red Sea tourist towns of Dahab and Nuweiba. Two commercial vessels have collided in the Sea of Marmara off the coast of Turkey's biggest city, Istanbul. Contact has been lost with one ship and there are fears for the 10 people on board. Coast Guard boats and helicopters have been deployed in the continuing search and rescue effort. And that's the world news from the BBC in London.
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words mean I am a truthful man from the land of the palm trees. And before dying, I want to share these poems of my soul. My poems are soft green. My poems are also flaming crimson. My poems are like a wounded fawn seeking refuge in the forest. The last verse says, Con los pobres de la tierra. With the poor people of this earth, I want to share my fate. The streams of the mountains, please

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0: Armor. That's not and Kenny Rogers. That's Philip Arabit. Bistro RJ's special show for the month. Put this on your calendars. On September 16, Wednesday, 8 p.m., RJ Bistro, Dusitani Hotel. The Kenny Rogers of the Philippines at Bistro RJ. 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And she believes in me. Back to back with a Banda Latina, headed by Mai Castro, a premier Filipino Latin jazz singer. And I, RJ, will do some Kenny Rogers songs with Philip Arabit. 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
1: BBC News with Danielle Yawovietska. Iran says it's launched attacks on American targets across the Middle East in response to intensifying US airstrikes. The US military has denied assertions by Iran that the attacks on US forces in Jordan were deadly. A US aircraft carrier deployed in the Iran war has docked in the Thai resort city of Pattaya, allowing its 5,000 service members a break for the first time in 9 months. Grueling conditions were reported on board the USS Abraham Lincoln, including shortages of food and hygiene products. Vladimir Putin says Ukraine has declared state terrorism after President Zelensky warned Russian airspace would be effectively closed by escalating Ukrainian drone strikes. Mr. Zelensky said Russian skies would become completely dangerous. The UN peacekeeping force in Lebanon says Israel has expanded its presence in southern areas it occupies, despite signing a ceasefire mandating a gradual withdrawal. It said Israel had created 4 new military bases in recent months. A leading pro-democracy activist in Hong Kong has pleaded guilty to foreign collusion in a second trial against him. Joshua Wong was due to be released from prison next year, but the new charges could bring a life sentence. At least 16 people have been killed in a bus crash in Egypt's South Sinai region. The accident happened between the Red Sea tourist towns of Dahab and Nueva. The US Energy Secretary Chris Wright has arrived in Venezuela to complete a deal that will hand the US control of more than a fifth of the country's oil reserves. Arriving hours after it was approved by Venezuela's parliament and military, Mr. Wright said the agreement would bring prosperity to both countries. 2 commercial vessels have collided in the Sea of Marmara off the coast of Turkey's biggest city, Istanbul. Contact has been lost with one ship and there are fears for the 10 people on board. Coast Guard boats and helicopters have been deployed in the continuing search and rescue effort. BBC News.
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0: mix of classic 70s and 80s soft rock. And she believes in me. Back to back with a Banda Latina, headed by Mai Castro, a premier Filipino Latin jazz singer. And I, RJ, will do some Kenny Rogers songs with Philip Arabit. Mark your calendars. 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

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Pretty Woman on RJ100.

0: Hi there, good evening everybody. Welcome to the Night Flight with Virginia. Well, we're here to play for you the greatest and the latest. That was Anne and Nancy Wilson there with Autumn to May. Before that, ABBA, I Have a Dream. First was Gordon Lightfoot, If You Could Read My Mind. We are so ready to play you your favorite songs. It's the soundtrack of our lives, as we say. We're gonna be here till midnight. Stay with me. This is RJ100.
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0: RJFM 100.3, your number one station, playing the greatest and the latest. That was Jack Johnson there with Posters. Before that, it was Cat Stevens with Morning Has Broken.
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0: 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That was Carly Simon there with Anticipation. Before that, Robbie Dupree with Steal Away. First was Aretha Franklin with People Get Ready. Hello to Martin Marvin and Sir Roma Valdez.
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0: 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And the first was Nilsson Without You.
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0: 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Yes, there you just heard Shania Twain with You're Still the One. Before that was Barry Manilow, I'd Really Love to See You Tonight. And the first was She Lights with Oh Girl. 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My name is Virginia. This is the Nightfly till midnight.
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0: 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You're listening to Virginia, and welcome to the second hour of the Night Flight. That was Jewel there with Down So Long. Before that,
1: Dance With Me by Orleans.
0: And the first was Goldfinger by Shirley Bassey. She is a Welsh singer whose career began in the mid-1950s, best known for her powerful voice and for recording the theme songs to the James Bond films Goldfinger, Diamonds Are Forever, and Moonraker. In 2000, Shirley Bassey was appointed a Dame Commander of the Order of the British Empire for services to the performing arts, and she is considered one of the most popular female vocalists in Britain during the second half of the 20th century. Yeah. This is RJ 100.

0: RJFM 100.3, your number one station, playing the greatest and the latest. It was Just My Imagination that you just heard, Temptations original. This cover version that you just heard was by Boys to Men. Before that was Bob Seger with We've Got Tonight. First was I Need You. It is a song by the English rock band The Beatles from their 1965 album Help. It is the second George Harrison song the band released after two albums without any songwriting contribution from Harrison. And in the second video produced, it showed George Harrison singing lead vocals. This is RJ100.
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0: Before that, Kenny Rogers and the Bee Gees, You and I. And first was Astrid Gilberto with Fly Me to the Moon. 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

0: RJFM 100.3, your number one station, playing the greatest and the latest. Without Your Love, that was by Roger Daltrey. Before that, It Must Have Been Love by Roxette, a Swedish pop rock duo, Marie Fredriksson on vocals and keyboards and Per Chesley, I hope I said that right, on vocals and guitar. They were formed in 1986 and they became an international act in the late 1980s. Roxette went on to achieve 19 UK Top 40 hits and several US Hot 100 hits. And before Roxette, you heard the Hollies with He Ain't Heavy, He's My Brother. 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
1: Hi there, this is Jose Marie Chan. From the classic film Goodbye, Mr. Chips, here's a beautiful song written by Leslie Bricusse, You and I.

0: You and I, written by Leslie Bricusse, from the film Goodbye, Mr. Chips. 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

0: RJFM 100.3, your number one station, playing the greatest and the latest. Wow, thinking out loud. That is a song by English singer-songwriter Ed Sheeran, and the song spent 19 weeks within the top 40 before peaking at number one in early November 2014. The single has also reached the top spot in Australia, Ireland, New Zealand, Denmark, and the Netherlands. It was Sheeran's highest charting single in North America until Shape of You topped the charts in 2017. Well, before Ed Sheeran, you heard Cinderella with Superstar ng Buhay Ko. And the first was Chad and Jeremy with Distant Shores. 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My name is Virginia. This is the Night Fly till midnight.
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0: 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Wow, that was Do It To Me, a song by American singer Lionel Richie, first single from his album Back to Front, released in 1992. The hit song spent 1 week at number one on the U.S. Billboard R&B chart and number 21 on the Billboard Hot 100. Before Do It To Me by Lionel Richie, you heard John Denver with Perhaps Love. First was The Times, So Much In Love. 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
0: Before that was Captain and Tennille with Muskrat Love, beautiful song. And first was Mr. Lonely, a song co-written and recorded by American singer Bobby Vinton. This was first released on his 1962 album, Roses Are Red. The song describes a soldier who is sent overseas and has no communication with his home, and the singer laments his condition and wishes for someone to talk with. And, well, you know what? It was timely that Vinton's recording was released just as the Vietnam War was escalating and many soldiers were experiencing a similar situation. This is RJ 100.

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0: Before that, you heard Brenda and the Tabulations, Right on the Tip of My Tongue. First was
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0: 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My name is Virginia. 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
1: That was Richard Merck, Two for the Road.
0: Before that, you heard the Carpenters, This Masquerade. First was Cliff Richard, Legata, Un Granello di Sabbia. Time for me to go. Thank you so much, everybody, for listening to The Night Flight. You take care of yourselves, all right? And always keep it peaceful. Remember, God loves you. This is Virginia, and I'm saying goodbye.

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2: BBC News with David Harper. Venezuela's interim president, Delcy Rodriguez, says the country will benefit from US private and Washington signed an agreement on oil exploitation. Under its terms, a US-led company will hold rights to a fifth of Venezuelan oil reserves. Ms. Rodriguez emphasized the need to rebuild a sector whose output has been steadily falling. Critics have described the deal as neo-colonialism. Palestinian officials say two teenagers have been killed in West Bank during an attack involving Israeli settlers and troops. The Israeli military says soldiers fired on people throwing stones. The killings come amid a recent escalation in settler violence. Tens of thousands of people have been demonstrating against the Spanish government's handling of the migrant crisis in the North African territory of Ceuta. They've been calling for the socialist Prime Minister Pedro Sanchez to resign. A US judge has ordered jurors to make a final attempt to reach a verdict in a closely followed triple murder trial of a mother who killed her three children. Lindsay Clancy has admitted strangling her children in 2023, but has pleaded not guilty by reason of insanity. If the jury remains deadlocked, the judge could declare a mistrial. Three large storm systems are churning through the Pacific at the same time, spurred by waters warmed by a developing extraordinary El Niño. None are currently forecast to cause significant trouble for Pacific islands.

0: has returned to English soil since it was embroidered more than 900 years ago. The tapestry tells the story of the Norman conquest of Saxon England in 1066. BBC News.
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8: BBC News with David Harper. Three large storm systems are churning through the Pacific at the same time, spurred by waters warmed by a developing extraordinary El Niño event. Scientists have described the symptoms of two powerful hurricanes and a tropical storm as rare. None are currently forecast to cause significant trouble for Pacific islands, although one, Hurricane Lowell, could brush Hawaii. A musician, the band's keyboardist, was found tied up and shot inside his penthouse apartment alongside his pregnant wife, three-year-old daughter and a young domestic musician. The parliament of the tiny alpine principality of Liechtenstein has voted by the narrowest possible margin to approve a citizen's initiative to legalise abortion during the first 3 months of pregnancy. But as David Bamford reports, the change could still be blocked.
9: Liechtenstein, lying between Switzerland and Austria, is predominantly Catholic and has a population of 40,000. A citizens' initiative has prompted its parliament to vote twice on the abortion issue. After failing on the first attempt, the measure has been passed by 13 votes to 12, but it still faces a major obstacle. Its monarch, Prince Alois, has the power to veto all legislation and has made clear he opposes the initiative. Abortion is currently illegal in Liechtenstein, except when the mother's life is at risk.

0: risk of following rape.
1: King Charles and Queen Camilla have had a preview of the historic Bayeux tapestry, which has been loaned to the British Museum for a year. They were joined by President Emmanuel Macron, who had lobbied for the fragile 70-metre-long artwork to be returned to English soil for the first time since it was embroidered more than 900 years ago. The tapestry tells the story of the Norman conquest of Saxon England in 1066, when the English king was defeated by the invaders from France. BBC News.
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